years can a mountain exist before it is washed to the sea? Yes, and how many years can some people exist before they're allowed to be free? Yes, and how many times can a man turn his head and pretend that he just doesn't

line with a maximum temperature of 90 degrees Fahrenheit. The sky is blue and the palm trees are really good. Captain Wilcox and his crew hope you have had a pleasant flight and that you will find coconut degrees again.